0: 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Evolute reaction.
1: 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The darkness is calling me.

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The same guy in the doctor's waiting room getting sick. 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
3: I guess I had to go to that place to get to this one. Now some of you might still be in that place if you're trying to get out.

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I couldn't keep that pace up if I tried. The source of my intention really isn't crime prevention. 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

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We've had no official explanation. Police estimate some 300 or 400 people. They just got out and walked. God, we've gotten confirmation. We cannot find anyone. I've never seen anything like this.